0: Tamil Nadu, a land of heritage, enterprise and innovation, is moving confidently towards a new era of growth. With the government of India and the government of Tamil Nadu working together, at the heart of this progress is the Honorable Prime Minister's vision that India's development is driven by the development of its state.
1: Tamil Nadu will play a decisive role in shaping the nation's destiny. Our collective goal is a developed Tamil Nadu for developed India.
0: This vision is enabling growth across states like Tamil Nadu, creating stronger foundations for a developed India. In Chennai, urban mobility takes a major leap forward with Chennai Metro Rail Phase 2. The

0: 16.64 kilometer corridor 4 stretch from Poonamallee Bypass to Porur Junction with connectivity to Vadapalani brings 11 new stations into Chennai's expanding metro network. This stretch has been developed at a cost of nearly ₹4,900 crore. The corridor includes a 3.7 kilometer double-decker stretch, bringing people, workplaces, industries and emerging growth centers closer together. In Madurai, the 30-kilometer ring road eases urban congestion and reduces a 45-minute journey to just 20 minutes. The 36-kilometer upgrade in Virudhunagar cuts travel time from 2 hours to 1, strengthening connectivity to industrial, tourism and pilgrimage centers. Kamarajar Port's new coal berth, Chennai Port's modern Exim godowns and upgraded cruise terminal, and green methanol bunkering at V.O. Chidambaranar Port strengthen maritime infrastructure and commerce. Solar power and electric mobility are supporting the transition towards cleaner port operations. The 23-kilometer Karaikal-Peralam new railway line is dedicated to the nation, improving connectivity for communities and supporting industrial growth. Rail flyovers will reduce waiting time at crossings, ease congestion and enable safer movement. Railways too are being transformed. 5 redeveloped Amrit Bharat stations, Parani, Namakkal, Paramakudi, Ambasamudram and Vellore Cantonment provide improved access, passenger amenities and a better travel experience. IIT Madras, the Sudha Gopalakrishnan Brain Center on a global mission to map more than 100 human brains into three-dimensional atlases at cell resolution across the human lifespan from fetus to old age, including brain-related diseases. Honorable Prime Minister will be dedicating the center to the nation and C-Stroke, the world's first human ischemic stroke atlas developed at the center. The Tiruvarur bypass will improve regional connectivity and ease congestion. At CPCL Manali, the new lube oil-based stock project will strengthen indigenous production at V.O. Chidambaranar Port. Investments in container infrastructure and green hydrogen will strengthen logistics while accelerating the transition towards cleaner energy. Under the Honorable Prime Minister's vision, the progress of every state becomes the strength of the nation. A stronger Tamil Nadu, a developed India.
1: Thank you, sir, for unveiling these landmark initiatives.
2: நமது பாரத திருநாட்டை வலிமையான பொருளாதார பாதையிலும் நவீன தொழில்நுட்ப வளர்ச்சியிலும் முன்னெடுத்து சென்று உலக அரங்கில் இந்தியாவின் பெருமையை உயர்த்தி கொண்டிருக்கும் நமது தேசத்தின் தலைவர் நம் மாண்புமிகு பாரத பிரதமர் அவர்களை விழா பேருரையாற்ற பணிவன்புடன் அழைக்கின்றோம்.
1: And now, ladies and gentlemen, a leader whose vision has shaped a brand new chapter in India's journey of growth and transformation. A leader whose foresight, unwavering commitment and decisive leadership have truly paved the way for a journey that has strengthened the confidence and aspirations of a billion Indians. It is with utmost pride and privilege that we invite the Honorable Prime Minister of India, Shri Narendra Modi ji, to address the gathering.

powerhouse. The powerhouse and an epitome of tenacity, Dr. G.V. Girija Seshadri, General Secretary, Vishwa Hindu Vidya Kendra, correspondent of all Hindu Vidyalaya schools, will now present the welcome address. Madam, please.

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schedule. With folded hands and a heart filled with gratitude, swagatam suswagatam. Our prime minister, his continuous seva all these years under the guiding principles of sabka saath, sabka vikas, sabka vishwas and sabka prayers is deeply inspiring. It's not merely a jan seva, but a true desh seva across your distinguished public service, from chief minister to the prime ministership. Your focus consistently remained on youth, entrepreneurship, education and innovation. Dedicated entirely to India, you and this with the spirit of Rashtriya Swaha, Rashtriya Idam Na Amama, which means I offer myself to the nation. Nothing is for myself. Today, sir, you have transformed the course of our nation, inspiring each one of us to think and act for the country. On behalf of Vishwa Hindu Vidya Kendra, our 15 schools, management, students, staff, parents, and I thank you once again for being part of our Golden Jubilee celebrations. I also extend a very warm welcome to our Honorable Governor, Sri R. Vishwanath Arlekar ji, a multifaceted personality. He has served as the Governor of Himachal Pradesh, Bihar, and now Kerala and Tamil Nadu. He is also known for his emphasis on youth empowerment, higher education reforms and institutional transparency. Thank you for being here today, sir.

0: marking 50 years of educational excellence. Jagopal Garodia Hindu Vidyalaya, West Mambalam and Playtown introduces its newest milestone. A brand new initiative at our schools, unveiled by our Honorable Prime Minister Thiru Narendra Modi ji. Pioneering initiative, the AI School Labs, making AI accessible to every aspiring student. AI is powerful, but it must never replace a child's own thinking. Jagopal Garodia Hindu Vidyalaya is making AI a responsible tool to help children think, create, and build their tomorrow. The future belongs not to children who simply use AI, but to those who know how to question it, guide it, and use it responsibly. And we move forward with this mission at CORE. Artificial intelligence is rapidly capturing every sphere of our life, altering the way we perceive, the way we perform, and the way we deliver. AI is a powerful assistant. It can learn, process, and help us achieve more. But AI is not human. It cannot what is true. Used wisely, it can solve great challenges. Used carelessly, it can create new ones. That is why our children must learn to use AI, question it, and think beyond it. Because the future is not just about smart AI. It's about wiser humans using AI to create a better world. Our AI schools will go beyond simple AI awareness. 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Through a structured multi-level journey blended with a dedicated AI mentor, students learn computational thinking, prompt engineering, model integration. 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
1: Namaste. 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As you can see, our young innovators are busy exploring exciting projects, experimenting with new ideas and experiences to life through hands-on activities.
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0: 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It's the Atal Tinkering Lab. 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It is a place where curiosity comes alive. Let's show you.
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Thank you. The much awaited moment has come. 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I humbly request our Honorable Prime Minister, the great son of this great Bharat, to deliver his monumental address. Please.